0: There are many people who have sought to make a better world. And that was all right. But they didn't come up with any equations for a better world. They had nothing to substitute for the systems and the ideas. Man can't live in a vacuum. There has to be a better system to take the place of the systems of this planet. Be a better system to substitute for the systems of Earth. Before the ones that are here can go. There must be different kind of philosophies, different kind of music, different kind of approach to religion. Different kind of approach in politics, different kind of approach in education, different kind of approach in every way. That is the only way that can be a better world. Everything is based upon equations. Whether it is good
1: or bad,
0: Now man is standing upon the threshold of the greater universe. And everything is changing. Potentials. Everything is changing, except man and woman and child. Electronic equipment, astronauts to the moon, cosmonauts. Science has changed. Everything has changed, but man and woman and child. Someone must show the way, better way than any way they have ever known. Someone must teach a transformation to a greater truth. This truth, that is the summation of this planet, is a bad truth. Remember this. Someone must show the way. This is not to convert, to lead, to persuade. It is of the spirit of the wind. And what does the wind know? Never tells. Where does it go? It never tells. If everyone is of this planet, why must they disagree as they do? Where did they all come from? Can they prove this is their home? If this is their home, why do they treat the planet the way they do?

Put up the.

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Let us then take a lump of clay, wet it, pat it, and make an image of you and an image of me. 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Thus in my clay, there's a little of you, and in your clay, there's a little of me. And nothing will ever set us apart. Living, we'll be forever in each other's heart, and dead,

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You're listening to NTS Radio, broadcasting from Los Angeles, California. My name is Sarah Devachi. I'm going to be here every month on Mondays from 3 to 4 p.m. Pacific Standard Time. So you can listen live, or you can tune back in from the archives on the NTS website. Let me give you a little rundown of what we've been listening to. Right now, we're listening to Georg Deuter. This track's called Gothic Velvet from the soundtrack record. Before this, we heard Brian Eno, Golden Hours from Another Green World. Before that, we heard Harmonia, a track called Ahoy from Music from Harmonia. And at the top of the show, we heard Sonoya Caves, a track called Narrow Way from The Enchanter Persuaded.

Welcome back. If you're just tuning in, you're listening to NTS Radio. Right now, we are listening to Joanna Brauch, a track called Atavesta, which comes off of a compilation of her music called Hearing Music that Numero Group put out last year, I think. It's really beautiful if you don't know that one. Before this, we heard La Dusseldorf, a track called Time from Dusseldorf. Before that, we heard Faust, a track called Piano Piece from Faust 4. Before that, we heard Todd Rundgren, a track called Zen Archer from A Wizard, A True Star. Before that, we heard Felt, a song called Look at the Sun from their self-titled record of 1971. Before that, we heard Kevin Roth, a track called Rising Star from The Other Side of the Mountain. And at the top of the set, we heard Spring, a song called Grail, which comes off of their self-titled record, also from 1971. So we have about 10 or so minutes left. I'm going to sign off at this point, but I'm going to play two more songs for you after this. After this, we're going to hear a song from Roy Harper called South Africa. Comes off of Life Mask. And then to finish things off, we'll hear a track from Caravan, Magic Man, from their self-titled record, 1969. Thanks again for tuning in. I will be back in 1 month. I hope you're having a good day. Okay, bye.

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with you for the next 2 hours. Hope you all had a good weekend. It's Monday, the 14th of September. The first one was Rukul, this one is Morning. Hi to all of you in the chat room and the silent listeners. And big thanks to Danny as always.

is a new one from Discreet Music, great label from Gothenburg. This one's by Early Music, and the track is called Drift.

to all of you in the chat room. Hi to Clara H. from a tent on the coast of the Isle of Mull. Sounds great. Hi to Orson. Morning, Joss and Zarek. Hi to John and Christian. Morning to Jules and EP and Lucas and Aaron.

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Hello, everybody, and good morning. You're listening to the NTS Breakfast Show. I'm going to be live playing music for you for the next 2 hours. Kicking off there with new music by Konski, a musician I love and play all the time on this show. That's from a new EP called Additions. God, did you hear my tummy rumble just then? Blimey. Anyway, it's called Additions. The song there, The Mountain. Hoping you're good. Hoping that your Monday's off to a smooth start. Hopefully, unlike me, you've eaten something and your stomach is not rumbling.

Good morning, chat room. Some heavy heads in there this morning. Some Monday melancholia going on. Sorry. I hope it will pass. It always does. I'm okay. My score's good. I slept well last night after, I have to confess, a slightly heavy weekend. Someone else on the chat room saying, Flo, I think I saw you drop your pint from the balcony at the NTS Day party. Unfortunately, it's true. I did do that. It was a horrible, horrible experience. Party was fun, though. If you were there, I hope that you had a good time, too. A transcendent experience during DJ Manara. She's just the best.

Just demolished a pastry. Feeling better already. Oh, this one is by a band called Admas. It's from an album from 1984. The song is called Anchi Ballet Game. The whole album is fantastic. Played it many times on the show, as have countless other NTS hosts. It's a very popular Ethiopian jazz album. But it's really, really good. Again, it's called Sons of Ethiopia, the album. Before that, Never Giving In. That's the opening track off the most recent Panda Bear and Sonic Boom album, which is called A Question of When. That was released earlier this year. And this, more contemporary music by Dawuna. This is a song called Love's a Congo.

Ashiru Sugata by Fishmans. Fantastic Japanese band. And next up, going to play some new music by Fergus Jones and Thomas Bush, two sort of stalwarts of the underground scene, perhaps. This is a piece of music. It's just called Untitled, and it's Mix One, again by Fergus Jones and Thomas Bush, coming out, I think, in October.

This one, of course, an old favourite by Anna Domino. The song is called Trust in Love. Originally released in the early 80s, the album is called East and West, and the album is actually being reissued a bit later on this year, and it's been released alongside some sort of previously unheard demos and things. So if you're a fan of this album, keep your eye out for that. It's been released, I think, actually on Domino, appropriately, obviously for her name. Again, Trust in Love, by the wonderful American musician Anna Domino.

That one is a beautiful song by a musician called Penny Wager. The song is called Gnostic Serenade, and it's taken from a forthcoming compilation called Nothing Ever Was. I was talking about this last week on the show. It's being released by Efficient Space, compiled by DJ Sunday, and it's sort of folk and shoegaze and just nice music. I'm sure you'll be able to find that song, though, before the compilation comes out. It's probably on YouTube, I assume. Again, Gnostic Serenade by Penny Wager. Before that, we had music by Juana Molina, Aloest. Fantastic song by an amazing musician who I love very deeply. And this underneath is by Till Hornman. The song is called Drawing Over and Over.

enjoyable slang conversation going on in the chat room. Trying to explain the use of the word peak. I don't know if that's just a UK thing or even maybe specifically more of a London thing, but if I said something's peak or that's peak for them, it means bad. Obviously, in sort of, you know, quote-unquote proper English, peak means good. You know, she's at the peak of her powers or whatever. Anyway. My slang use, it ages me so much. I still use all the slang terms from when I was about 14, 15. It's just, they fall out of my mouth and I drift up out of my body and I think, oh no, give it up.

What next? Let's have, oh, of course, let's have Broadchurch. Broadchurch? Let's have Broadcast. This is Unchanging Window.

People in the chat room saying a good portion of people I know and their parents say Celtic to mean great, and I hope that keeps on. That's Celtic. That's not for me.

Celtic tune, that. Again, broadcast with Unchanging Window. It's from an album called The Noise Made by People. And this is coming in by NTS's very own Nabeer Iqbal. Beautiful song of hers called Eden Peace.

On Again by Nabeer Iqbal from her 2017 album Weighing of the Heart. The song is called Eden Peace. Into this by Good Sad Happy Bad. This one called Shaded Tree as we approach hour two of today's show.

This one by the Blue Nile. Tinseltown in the Rain from A Walk Across Rooftops. Not my preferred Blue Nile album for me. I'm a Hats girl, but that's probably my favourite Blue Nile song. Amazing band from Scotland, for people who aren't familiar, active in the 80s and into the beginning of the early 90s, I think. I don't know, if maybe I was thinking about them because there's all this Scottish chat going on about the slang. Dundee United, apparently big Nigerian slang for something not being very good. I'll have to ask my mum about that one. Oh, right. Now, I'm just thinking about Scottish phrases that my mum used to say when I was a kid. Like, she used to say, Cuddy, could you lick if I took the last thing? It means, like, what does it mean? I guess it's just a way to point out that you've been greedy and taken the last potato. She said, Cuddy, could you lick? I don't know where it comes from. It's interesting. I don't know. I have no idea what it means, but it's something that my whole family say now. Anyway, let's have this next by Molly Nielsen. Oh. There we go. This one is called Fatal Distraction. It's from her brilliant album, Amateur.

more Scottish music there. But this time by Strawberry Switchblade. It's the demo version of their song Dark Seven. Before that again, Fatal Attraction by Molly Nielsen. And this one by The Necessaries. This is a song called More Real.

beautiful. That one, of course, by The Necessaries, the Arthur Russell Band. It's from their album from 1982, which is called Event Horizon. The song, again, called More Real. Now let's play something new. This is a new song by This Is Lorelei, the solo project of Nate, one half of Water From Your Eyes, a band I play quite often on the show. The album that this is taken from was released on Friday. It's really great. The album is called The Singer in My Band, and this is called The Kid with the Crown.

On by Dean Blunt, featuring Elias Ronenfeld of the band Ice Age. It's a song called Smile Please. It came out in 2023. And before that, again, new music by This Is Lorelei. The song there is called The Kid with the Crown. Next up, I'm going to hear something by Michael Hurley from a wonderful album called Armchair Boogie. This is Be Kind to Me.

Peace. That's more new music by Konski. The song is called Lafayette Avenue. And this, it's just finishing now, is not new. It's from the late 70s. It's from an album called Pop Indonesia Volume 1, and it's by a brilliant group called Noor Bersaudara. They were a family band, kids, put together by their uncle, and they released various albums over the years. The song that we heard there, I'll Do My Best, is called Ku Siakan Malam. I'll put it in the chat room. Actually, I think somebody already has. So if you want to go and copy and paste it so you can go and listen to it in your own time, that's the place to go to. Or, of course, if you're an NTS supporter, you'll get the live track listing. So the most recent three songs that are playing at any one time, you'll be able to find with ease. And you can come back a bit later when the show's archived. There's a full track list up with every show.

0: That can't be right. It can't be meant to end there. Anyway, I'll have to investigate that. It's a song called Asta Wezalehu. It's by Admas. I played them a bit earlier on in the show. Again, it's from an album called Sons of Ethiopia. Next up, we're going to hear a French song. This is called Orange Bleu, and it's by a woman called Isabelle Meyerou.
1: Je lis un été sans histoire dans mon orange bleu. Dehors, le ciel est au plus noir. Il pleut.

Right, before this, we heard Thin Lizzy with Showdown. The song just coming to a close now by Nusrat Fateh Ali Khan and a guitarist called Michael Brook. It's from their collaborative album Night Song, and the song that we heard there is called My Heart, My Life. It's a brilliant album, released in 1996.

That one, a real slice of Monday music. It's called Useless Landscape. It's by Movie Tone from an album called Day and Night. Right, so we've come towards the end of the show. I'm going to end on a song that's relatively long, so if I can kill a little bit of time now, I won't be able to, I won't have to play one that I'll then cut off. I'll tell you that because it's Monday, that means Soup to Nuts is of course being handled by the lovely John Gomez. He'll be here live in the studio playing music for you until 1 o'clock UK time. Nothing exciting coming up on my show this week, just me. Tomorrow, obviously, usually on Tuesdays we play Ultimate DJ, but I think I'm going to take a couple of weeks off it. I just need to recharge my brain and think of some new scenarios. But I sent out the mug to our most recent winner, so hopefully he's received that, or if he hasn't yet, because I will confess I get the cheapest postage possible, so he might not get it for a couple of days, but fingers crossed it makes it all in one piece. Right, the last song that we're going to listen to is actually a piece of music that was sent over by a listener. They sent me some Spanish songs, and this is a song called Ciervo Dorado. Let me just get the name of the artist. It's by Pablo y los Ciervos Dorados. It was released this year. It's from an album called Vino, and it will see us out nicely. All right, everyone, thanks very much for listening. Hope that you heard something that you enjoyed. As ever, there's a track list uploaded with the show, so if you missed it, you'll be able to go and find it there. Have a wonderful rest of your Monday. I hope the melancholy listeners among you can just get through the day and have an okay one. Right. Ciao, bellas. Bye-bye.

Yeah, good morning, everyone. Thank you, Flo. Starting the day, starting the morning with Alicia Myers, I want to thank you. Huge, huge classic that I hadn't listened to in a while, but it was nice to. I've been going through some cheesy disco classics over the weekend, and that was one that spoke to me. I thought it'd be a nice one to bring out. So to the opposite side of the spectrum now, the Higher Intelligence Agency, Speedlearn, reformed by the irresistible force. You got a nice show today? I hope. Just dropped off my youngest at nursery, so feeling a little bit emotional. Welcome to Your Life in Institutions.

the first day at nursery. So I've got the eldest in school and the youngest just starting. Soft landing. For him at least, not for us. I think because our eldest was born in the pandemic and everything sort of slowed down, it felt like time just, yeah. His development, his growth was a little bit slower, but yeah, this one is just, you blink and they're in nursery. In fairness, he was trying to figure out how the lock worked, so he might not be there all morning.

Yeah, congratulations, Katie and Joe. Is that the wedding at the weekend? And lovely to see people I haven't seen in a while. Rick and Jane.

Yeah, beautiful music from Egypt. Lekri Dokaire is the project, and that track was called Kama Kano. It's a collaborative project featuring the voice of Abdullah Miniawi and musicians like Eric Truffaz on trumpet. We also heard Cosmes Mateki. That's a rework of a Japanese synth pop, Bi-Bo Ba, by Yosui Inoue. It was released on ESP disc maybe 15 years ago or something. Recently been digging that one out again. And this is music recorded in Slovakia. Aldana Duran and Thomas Niesner. Where guitar and komus, which is a type of ancient mouth harp, come together.

hear Shaka Khan's voice pushing into the red. Spent all Sunday listening to Rufus and Shaka Khan albums. This one is from Ask Rufus from 1977. Magic in Your Eyes. Bit of a sleeper. Goosebump arrangements and voice.

Yeah, that was Nirosta Steel. With Superboy. Recently released, as I'm sure many of you have heard, double album My Skyscraper Project, collecting the projects of Stephen Hall, close Arthur Russell collaborator in the 1980s, after they had been introduced by Allen Ginsberg in New York. Anyway, it's a fantastic collection. And this is German dub from Felix Walter, who goes by Fe. The track is called Natty Vision, and it's from the Setter and Fe album, Dub Clash.

Yeah, that was Basque artist Xavier Badiola. The track is called Tanta Bat. It's also Infinite One. Yeah, Mikkel can correct my euskera pronunciation. We also heard music from New Zealand experimental indie artist Sandra Bell. The track was called Say Yes. From a really, really excellent EP called The Court of Love, which I highly, highly recommend. If alternative indie music is your thing. And this is taken from Slow Phone's most recent album. The track is called In Perfume, Remember. And the album's Night Rider.

this is called Aneto by Finnish musician Sasu Ripati, also known as Luomo. Proper ambient, electronic and deep music. Nicely textured.

Yeah, that was Edson Natale with Toque de Fada, taken from his album Nina Micah, which I've played before, and I comped on the Otro Tempo 2 compilation, actually the title track, Nina Micah. This one was also featuring Suba, Mitar Subotic, and Loren, what's her name, is it Loren, let me find this, Loren Oliveira. Yeah, another album I've been listening to at home recently, and I thought, yeah, let's bring one of the not-so-overplayed tracks on that beautiful music. Yeah, lots of love to you, Edson. And now this is Holly Kenneth and Gelga. Canadian ambient pop artist. It's a Surface remix. Beautiful music just released on Friday.

as ever, more sublime music on Stroom. Basma and Tamir Alsi with Kitty Sa. Basma's a French Moroccan singer singing in Moroccan Darija. It's a beautiful album coming out in a couple of weeks, I think, called NAD. And now, Stereo Lab. The breakdown mix of Jenny Ondioline. This is the one. Proper cosmic stuff. Another recent Atlantis find, so thank you again. And thank you to Ziggy for sending me that wonderful music on Stroom. I was asking a friend the other day if he lived in Stroom, and I realised that what I was just doing was combining stride with Froom. Works nice enough.

Incredible music. That was taken from the Stereolab album Transient Random Noise Burst with announcements. But that mix in particular was released subsequently

brilliant quirky synth pop, produced by Klaus Voorman. The track is Dancer to Forget by Romy Singh.

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She end up the same way. Back a yard, 17 years old boy Pitney. Them call themselves the disciples. High and shooting a gun. Hurricane Annie rip out the ceiling of the church and kill everybody inside. Turn on the TV and all you hear about

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Now he's burning rocks. 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And I can't understand when a rocket ship explodes, yet everybody still wants to fly. 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Baby, make a speech. Star Wars, I fly. 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But if a night fall and a bomb falls, look ya, nobody gone see the dawn. Times, man.

heavy and deep. First of all, we had Code 9 and the Space 8 with Sign of the Dub. Incredible, but yeah, heavy on the hit, or heavy on the ears, soft on the heart. Then a lovely little 7, Bim Sherman, Tribulation. Both the vocals and the dub are killer. And that was the contemporary dancehall of Ryder Shafiq with When Will We Learn. And this is a new one, which I love. Wonky Cumbia. El que amo, pinche pendejo.

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Yeah, sort of. I really like this, and it's actually a compilation that's going to be coming out next month. Jam Supernova, Dance Around the World. Some lovely music on that. This is called Capoeira Demo. And actually, my eldest is starting Capoeira today. Topical.

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I really, really like this. New group to me.

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Lovely bit of Helix. Anyway, that was Aaron Fraser. LA-based singer and songwriter. That's called It's a Shame. Beautiful contemporary soul, really uplifting. I love his voice. I'm never really one for kind of retro sounding soul records, but you know, there are some groups that I just love what they're doing, and he's one of them.

Music from Lisbon, PT Music, now Acredito. I'm actually back in Lisbon on Saturday, playing a street party somewhere. Don't have the details yet. And I think an after party at Lisa.

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Heya, good afternoon, this is Racer K. Thanks for tuning in. I had a little bit of a last minute situation, meaning I couldn't make it into the studio today, so I'm sending this from home. This mix is quite autumnal. I'm quite excited about withdrawing into the autumn. Don't know about anyone else, but you know, the rain is here, I'm loving it. The leaves are turning to mush, and there are conkers everywhere, and the evenings are getting dark and cozy. And to be honest, with the news headlines where they are, I just want to grab my loved ones and a blanket and huddle on the sofa. And I don't know about anyone else, but I'm also just shattered from the summer, which I realised yesterday when I was cleaning and started emptying the water from my mop bucket into the bin. And I realised that I was really tired and need to just chill out. So yeah, if you're also into this thing of slowing down, maybe you'll enjoy this mix. Wishing you a really nice day and a month, and looking forward to being with you at the studio next month. Lots of love.

Thank you.

Good afternoon. You are listening to me, Tilly, here on NTS Channel 1. Here for the next hour with some wibbly wobbly electronics, hooks, synths, guitars. Let's get into it.

Okay, that is it from me, everyone. End of the show. It was a simple hello and a goodbye. I'll see you next month. Mondays, TESOL 3, Channel 1, once a month. It's been me, your host, Tilly. See you soon.

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Oha mit Doc Yippie, Odoantoka, Hea, Browning High School Band, Blackfeet Reservation, De Tanhampi, Browning, Montana, De Tanhampi. 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

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But nobody listens but his kids and his wife.

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His brain was picked as if he were a child.

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He just licks his wounds and tries again and staggers on through the fog. The milk of human kindness soured in his throat. Shakes his head and flails his arms and tries to stay afloat. But another broadside rips his hull and he's fighting for his chance. 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To what he's reaching for, he builds a ladder to the sky. Someone's sitting on a star. Gathered rocks to build a mountain, but when he reached the top, someone had jumped his claim again and

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Justice Broken Rope de Miedo, doka he, Vernon Ray, he han Herb Blatchford, he han Jack Wiseau, nawicha ya chumpi. 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

0: Hello, hello. 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Good evening, everyone. And welcome to Club Coco.
1: Alvarado on trombone. Lewis. Hahn. Victor.
2: Hello, good evening, everyone. Here's Cosmo Sophie in the studio. Running.
0: Running late, just, as usual?
2: Just on time. Very looking forward for this, the next 2 hours, covering for Coco Maria, here with Sweet Night Joe.
3: Ricardo Rey! Richie Rey!
1: Some of the great singers of España, Justo Betancourt.
3: Justo Betancourt, agravo yo!
1: Santito Calón! Santito Calón! Rodríguez.

Shout out to you lovely people in the chat room. It's already kicking off. I can see a couple of familiar names in there already. Matt from New Orleans, of course, is in there. Shout out to you, my friend.

0: And this one is Bebeto indeed. Well done. Who was it in the chat room who said that? Was it?
1: Futureos.
0: Well done. It's a great track. The one before that was Jacaranda, which is a mix of an all-star musicians. Yeah, some incredible people on that album. Definitely worth checking that out. And then what have we got next, Sophie?
1: Well, you have to stay locked and listen. But we are going to continue with the Brazilian sweetness because we are in a very nice and warm London, which feels the end of the summer. So, yeah, I really hope you like the next track. It's one of my favorites. Don't put me in the spot like that, Bella. Too much tats.

I was about to do something very mean. I was about to put the mic on while Sophie was singing. But I ultimately, I'm a nice person and I'm not going to do that for you all.

Yes, yes, out to Anders listening, out to Smudge, and out to everyone tuned in right now, wherever you are listening from. I hope the sun is shining for you.

That last tune was Peppino Di Capri, who sadly left us actually recently. So rest in peace, Peppino, and shout out to everyone that's tuned in from Napoli. Grande, why you? Viamo.

Muchos besos a Cocosita from Tijuana. Thank you for the trust. I hope you're all enjoying the vibes here with Joe. We're having fun in the studio. On until 8 p.m. British summertime still.

0: Yes, yes, that was Theodora Ifudu with Hello There. What are we listening now, Joe? This is one of your Japanese purchases?
1: It is indeed, that is correct. That's what I was about to say. I just got back from Japan. Needless to say, I was very excited to bring some of the records I bought out there just here with me today for me to share with you all. Hope you enjoy. Quick shout out to the record shops I actually visited out there. So if you're ever in Japan, in Tokyo, go to City Country City and EAD Records as well. Lovely experience, beautiful people, and I literally bought probably some of the best records I've ever bought in my life. So
0: yeah, we love to buy records in Japan. It's always a great experience. Records, they're always near mint. They smell old, they look new.
1: It's crazy, isn't it? Literally a grading.
0: It's just a really nice experience.
1: It's mad. A grading that for us would be, I don't know, G+. For them is like, oh no, actually, for us would be like near mint. For them is like, oh, this is a VG, is not. And for me, that's a perfect record. It's crazy.

Yes, yes, that was Ami Ozaki indeed. Well done to Futureo for the ID for IDing this track. That was not an easy one, was it? Or maybe you did you use Shazam? Tell us the truth.

This one is for all my mi gente de Uruguay, Montevideo. This is Rubén Rada with ¿Qué pasa con la adolescencia? He sadly passed away a few weeks ago. And yeah, I hope you enjoy it.

0: Cosmos, are you taking us to 170 BPM right now? Just over an hour into the show, and I think it's almost time for the cover of the day. Yay, yay. What cover of the day do we have? What do we have?
1: Suspenso.

0: con coma wow. Pata, pata, pata, pata, pata, pam, pam, pam.
1: That was a little taste of Cuba with La Rumba by Luis Carbonell. And yeah, it was the moment of release. Release all the tensions of the Monday, if you have any.

0: je veux.
1: Hey, so the track before, it was by Brillo, and the track name is Joya Rara. And this track, Joe, tell us.
0: This track is from a group called Ylang Ylang. And hold on, and the track is called Recreation.
1: Yes, we got half an hour.
0: Which means recreation in French?
1: Yeah.
0: Huh?
1: I think so.
0: I think so too.
1: I mean, you asked me.
0: We got
1: 30 minutes to go, right?
0: Oh my God, 30 minutes. We need the cover of the day now? Or not yet?
1: Not yet.
0: The next one. You play one and then the next one is
1: okay,
0: the cover of the day.
1: Sounds like a plan.
0: Go on.
1: Let's go.

0: Ladies and gentlemen, I'd like to introduce myself. My name's Alibaba, and I hope you'll buy this album. I need the bread to buy a couple of camels. You see, I haven't had a hump in a month.
1: Ungawa!

0: Hello, hello. It's, what is it, 20 minutes to go, more or less. And a quick reminder, of have we got any gigs coming up, Sophie?
1: I'm playing in Holland this Saturday.
0: Oh, wow.
1: In a place called Back near Amsterdam.
0: Okay, Amsterdam people, you heard that?
1: Yeah, if you're listening from Holland right now and you want to come on Saturday, let me know. It would be nice to see you.
0: Amazing. And then I'm warm up duties for New Genea this Saturday at the Roundhouse in London. So if any of you are going to be there, give me a shout, come and say hello.
1: Yay.
0: Come and support me. I'm going to love you forever.
1: Yes.
0: And then the following week, I'm doing Sweets Nighter in Napoli. So
1: nice.
0: People from Napoli, if you're there, come and dance with me. Napoli.
1: I got a, the next date in London is at TRC, Total Refreshment Center.
0: Ah, amazing.
1: It's me, Cosmo Sophie, Lex Blondin and D-Monk. It's on the 3rd of October, which is also my birthday. So come and say hi and celebrate with me.
0: Well, the week after that is my birthday.
1: Yay.
0: It's 8 years of Sweet Nighter. And guess where I'm doing it?
1: Where?
0: TRC.
1: Yes! It's the Libra month celebration at TRC.
0: So anyway, I hope you all got that and hope to see you as many as possible at these gigs.
1: Yes.

0: It's so true. This is a tasty tune indeed. And yeah, it's been a tasty show. What do you guys think? What do you think, Joe?
1: I think it's been great. Just want to give a quick shout out to Daniel Monaco as well. He's not in the chat room, but he's messaging me on WhatsApp saying he doesn't like the way I use the delay, but he's loving the music.
0: That's funny. Funny feedback.
1: I love you, Daniel. Ti amo, Daniel.
0: Out to Robin as well, listening, and John, and yeah, everyone tuned in right now. We have how long? 10 minutes left?
1: Oh my God, it is 10 minutes. Aye, aye, aye. 10 minutes left. Just quick shout out to the Napoli crew as well, the Biloba Studio, Vudamani, Milord, Futuribile Records, Mystic Jungle. I love you guys.
0: Nice. A lot of love to everyone. Thank you for making the chat room really fun with all your gifts and your energy.

I know you like it. Oh, I know you like it. You know, it's so good. And it's well done, too. You like it well done, baby? I like mine.

0: Hello, hello. This is our last tune.
1: Yes.
0: Oh my God. What are we going to do? I'm sad.
1: We leave you with Eric Ossak and Zombie Dance. Thank you all for the for the love in the chat, the birthday wishes.
0: Thank you so much. Yeah. It's been incredible, as usual. Thank you, Cocosita, wherever you are.
1: Thank you, Cocosita. Thank you, NTS.
0: The consistent trust in us is overwhelming. We love you. We miss you.
1: Yeah, and I hope we get to see you all in the dance very soon, somewhere.
0: Absolutely. See you soon.
1: See you soon. Have a good rest of the evening, day, afternoon, wherever you're listening from, and rest of the week as well. Take
0: care. Peace out.
1: Stay blessed. Ciao.

Hello everyone, we are back, Calm Roots with myself, Alex Rita. I'm really, really tired and exhausted, and to be honest, it was a struggle to prepare this show for everyone today, but I'm proud I got through it. I don't know about you, how you're all feeling, but the world is exhausting. And I've been feeling really anxious and hopeless this week, which is not a nice feeling. I feel like, yeah, I haven't really been able to get out of that headspace, except for when my beautiful son comes and makes a little weird three-year-old joke. But yeah, so I guess I needed the show today, even though I didn't feel like it. Yeah, that's just the honest truth, but thank you so much for tuning in. It really means a lot. And yeah, Calm Roots has just been bringing so many beautiful moments to my life recently. I supported Laraji the other night at Earth Theatre, and it was just spectacular. And wow, he's just such a generous, beautiful light beam of a human. And yeah, it was just great. And stuff like that, so much stuff happening, good stuff, but in the midst of the world, I'm like, oof, it's hard to just enjoy the beautiful things in life. I don't know how you're feeling the same or not, but anyway, I'm just blabbing, I'm in a blabby mood today, so I'm just gonna go back to the nice steel drums and steel pans and let the music do its job. Okay, maybe I'll come back later.

And so we want to honor those dedicated to the spiritual path who were unwavering in their faith, in their belief in the Most High, who honored their visions, who honored their dreams in the midst of absolute terror. In the midst of absolute terror, who maintained their spiritual integrity and knowledge that was never lost. Only to be recirculated into the now, into the right now. And so we call on their spiritual power and energy and presence and being right now in this moment.

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Thank you so much for tuning in yet again and for all the beautiful chat and encouraging conversation in the chat room. I do feel a lot lighter, and that's all thanks to you. Yeah, my son is really struggling with me locking myself in our living room and doing the show from home. He really wants to be a part of it, but he also just wants jungle music. He just comes in, he's like, I want to dance, play jungle. It's not quite that today. He tried to come and lie down on the sofa, but he just can't sit still for more than 1 second. So this is it's all new to him, but I'm excited to share this show with him as he grows. And maybe one day I'll let him take over. I'll do a little guest mix, who knows. Anyway, thank you so much for listening, and see you, hear you next time. This is a really long, floaty track, so I'll just let it play out. Yeah, enjoy your day, evening, morning, wherever you are, and hopefully we can all feel hopeful, and yeah, okay.

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We're going to start slow and build into it. Stay tuned. Thanks.

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And then going into some Enema Syringe, yeah, let's have a disco, and Universe Zero, Central Belgium in the Dark. 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

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Thank you.

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Check it out.

Coming up next, as this one dissipates, new music from a good friend of mine, Caliphate. Check him out. Caliphate in the title of Alupian NG Silingang, which he did tell me the translation for, but I can't remember. Full track listing available. Check it out and enjoy.

More incredible music via Ethan Lee McCarthy of Primitive Man, who I'm guessing were named after the amazing 70s rock band Jerusalem. It's an amazing tune itself. A great electronic set. I saw him at the Black Heart in Camden in March 2024 alongside Megan. And yeah, a great experience. Incredible music, basically, solo and within that band. So check it out. And enough, let's continue with the show.

Okay, due to a little recall, I've now remembered what the... and excuse my diabolical phonetics and pronunciation of the Caliphate track. But it does translate to Centipede of the East, for anyone curious about that.

And every day on the cut, I got to hit it where it hurt. Riding on the skirt, I'm hollering at the perp. And every day I got to grab the surf and squirt. Inside the 2 liter, 9 millimeter. Man, a bitch, I feed her. Dick on the tongue, make her get sprung. Big bay water, got my whole body numb. Cause I'm smoking water, make it smart.

Next up, more music from Arvin, aka Caliphate, with the title Recess Troubadour Ballsack, which is a bit easier to pronounce than the previous because I don't speak that language due to geographic location and birthright. Anyway, Recess Troubadour Ballsack coming up, then some Swirl Maps, then some Dixie of Frisian Tempera in the form of Operation K, then some Godflesh, and then we're going back to Italy via a friend who's running the

Table OOH sounds, and I'll give you more details about that shortly. Stay tuned, get on the message board if you feel the inclination. Let's get some opinions, let's get some interest going. Thank you, stay tuned.

Up next, some new sounds out of Italy, Florence to be exact, from the OOH label, which stands for Over Our Heads. The tune is called Hieratico, and it's by Nicholas Remondino. Cool label, they've got some great interesting stuff. Check out their Bandcamp. That's OOH Sounds. And the track following this one, Hieratico, will be from the same label. I'll give you more details shortly, but I'm trying to cut back on the natter and focus on the tunes. Enjoy.

Next up, more tunes from Italy, from Florence, from the Over Our Heads Sounds label, in the form of XDCVR from his record, or their record, I Hate That Shit, I Hate All That Shit. The track is Rider on the White Horse. Excellent. Really enjoying this kind of offset, broken, arpeggiated. I don't need to explain it. The music speaks for itself, or should do in any context. But anyway, enjoy. Stay tuned. Thanks, Pardo. And good stuff.

winding the show down with some music from Gilbert from Versatile Records entitled Arville. Shout out to Gilbert, cool guy, funny guy, nice guy, just decent. And following that, a couple of hip-hop classics and future classics. Thank you very much for listening, and find me on Instagram, GG Top Cherry Stones. If you're not already following, yeah, find me there. Thank you.

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I am Shakespeare in the flesh. Walt Disney, Nike, Google. Now who's gonna be the Medici family and stand up and let me create more? Or do you want to marginalize my moment?

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Listening is an act of resistance. In a world filled with distractions, truly listening to others shows that we value their thoughts and experiences. Listening is important as it allows us to understand different perspectives and broaden our knowledge. It is a way of disobeying our natural instinct to always assist and instead, giving space for others to express themselves. By actively participating in conversations through listening, we show that we care about what others have to say. It is through listening that we engage in meaningful connections and build empathy towards others. Additionally, listening is a process of continuous learning and choosing. By actively listening, we have the opportunity to absorb new information and ideas, which allows us to make informed decisions. Listening is everything, as it is the foundation of effective communication and understanding. It is a powerful tool that can empower individuals and foster positive relationships. In a world that often values speaking over listening, let us embrace the importance of active listening and create a more compassionate and connected society. Listening is resistance. Listening is important. Listening is disobeying. Listening is participating. Listening is caring.

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